It's a drive home with Chrissy. I got to shout out David. He's an Uber driver. He said he just dropped off a couple, Amber and John, who just got engaged. Congrats.

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Luke Bryan, Country and She Knows It. That's off his new album, which is out now. It's called Signs. Luke is awesome. I don't know. Did you see where he was in Nashville on tour last week? And he didn't just sing, you know, his own songs and then leave. He actually brought out, I think, six artists. They included Carrie Underwood, Chris Stapleton. Let's see. Who, by the way, Luke Bryan admitted that he has a bromance and he has a crush on Chris Stapleton. Darius Rucker, Dierks Bentley, Kane Brown, and Jason Aldean. They all came out at different times and sang a song with Luke Bryan. It was pretty awesome. If you want to see the video and read more about it,

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0: League victory. The Glacier Wolfpack will take on the Sentinel Spartans in a battle atop the West Conference in AA. Glacier 3-0, Sentinel 2-1 at game tonight in Missoula. 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
4: Patchy fog in the mornings, otherwise partly sunny this afternoon and warm with highs into the upper 60s. Clear skies will keep things cold in the morning with lows in the mid-30s to lower 40s, although a few clouds overnight might take some of the edge off there. The weekend looking very nice with plenty of sun, highs into the mid-70s Friday and Saturday. In fact, by Sunday, we might squeeze another 80-degree day out of the fall as the fair weather looks to continue through next week. With your Town Square weather forecast, I'm Dennis Bragg.
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perfume, her own energy drink. She's got everything. Ella Langley there with Morgan Wallen on Taste of Country Nights. How's it going? I'm Evan Paul, just hanging out on the second shift, passing the time by just like you are. Chase Matthews coming up. I've got Jelly Roll on the way. Here's Dustin Lynch on Taste of Country Nights. I'm a-

Montana's number one for new country, Eagle 93.3.

0: country from Co Wetzel featuring Ella Langley. That's called Jaded on Taste of Country Nights. I tell you what, even though a few weeks have gone by since the passing of Dolly Parton, it still hurts just thinking about it, hearing her music. One positive is that her own coffee brand that she was working on before she passed came out on September 29th. They brought us some here at the station. It is so good. It's called Cup of Ambition, based off, you know, the first line of her 9 to 5 song. What really makes it special is that Dolly really wanted a coffee line for most of her life after that song became popular, and she finally got around to it, and it is out. The coffee's really good, too. If you see it out there, pick it up, try it out. Ain't nobody paying me to say this. I'm just saying it in honor of Dolly Parton. Hey, coming up next on Taste of Country Nights, Blake Shelton. I've got Luke Combs and Ella Langley choosing Texas. Hang on for me. Taste of Country Nights. 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
2: 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Meanwhile, Senior looking for their first league victory. 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

Zach Brown Band on Taste of Country Nights. I got to shout out the trash company that we use here at the radio station. They're working late tonight, dumping the big dumpster. Good Lord. Here's Blake Shelton with Let Him In Anyway on Taste of Country Nights. Hey.

0: Taste of Country Nights. If you haven't been to a John Party concert, you're missing out. I got John Party here. You dance a whole lot up on stage. Like, you go nuts. Dude. Are there any other male country artists that can dance as good as you or in the style that you do?
1: I don't know. Maybe. I mean, Thomas Rhett likes to dance. I mean, Walker Hayes definitely likes to dance. But that's just different style. But I tell everybody, like, you know, don't knock it till you try it. I mean, go take lessons with your significant other. And like, that's like it's almost like a learning step in a relationship with a significant other, is like learning to dance together. Cause hey, you're going to find out if you can dance or if the other person, he or she, can dance. But it's fun. It's like something else than going to the movies or going to dinner. And like, you get caught in just doing the same old stuff. So I always kind of put, hey, he's dancing, you know, it's still like an old school thing, but it's there. Man.

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Choosing Texas. Taste of Country Nights with Evan Paul. Here's a brand new track. I think you should check this one out. Ian Munsick. It's called Love Is Blind. You told

0: New country from Ian Munsick is called Love is Blind on Taste of Country Nights. I've got Ian Munsick in here with me. What would you say is your wife's least favorite song of yours?
1: Wow, dude, you're asking the good one.
0: Let's go reverse.
1: That's a good question.
0: Not this one again.
1: Yeah, she, I would say her least favorite when I'm playing it live is probably Cowboy Killer, because I do a little thing called the belt buckle shuffle. And
0: what is that? Let's see.
1: Okay, ready? So it's like this. When chorus three rolls around, I go, all right, guys. So I think it's time we do the belt buckle shuffle. He's a cowboy. Then people always lose it. They laugh. There's guys out there that are like, what is he doing? But no matter how hardcore the country you are, I mean, I can't help but put a smile on your face.
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0: victory. The Glacier Wolfpack will take on the Sentinel Spartans in a battle atop the West Conference in AA. Glacier 3-0, Sentinel 2-1 at game tonight in Missoula. 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

0: Taste of Country Nights. I'm Evan Paul. We got Jake Owen in the house tonight. I saw a picture of you hanging out with Peyton Manning. Is that normal?
1: It was because Peyton Manning, who I happened to be with yesterday playing golf, he was in town. And he's like, hey, man, I'm going to get some buddies together. Like, why don't you come by this place he was having it at? So I was like, heck yeah, man, I'll be there. And I walk in with my little girl. The other part was funny about this. My cousin was with me and her husband. I was like, hey, Peyton asked me to come to this thing. You guys want to come with me? And they're like, what? Peyton Manning asked you to? Like, yeah. So we go to this thing and we walk in and there was like 50 people, maybe 40 people there. But it was like Kenny was there. Morgan Wallen's there. Luke Combs is there. Like all, like Cole Swindell, like all, like everybody, you know, there's in Kenny. And so it's funny because my cousins were like, is this what people do in Nashville? Like, it's so funny because that's like the only time in my life that we've all been together at one time. I'm like, oh, yeah, this is what we do on Wednesdays.
2: Yeah, right.
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2: 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Yeah.

0: John Morgan. That one's called Kid Myself on Taste of Country Nights. Mississippi State just set the cowbell ringing world record. The most cowbells rung at the same time. 41,819 cowbells were counted during last week's game against Missouri at Davis Wade Stadium. More than 50 trained volunteers conducted the official count to verify that record. I'd imagine that was pretty loud. I know that the wife and I, we take our kids to this pumpkin patch and they have a bunch of cowbells that you can ring. And when one of our kids gets a hold of one of them and starts ringing it, I'm like, ah, stop. Hey, coming up next, we got new country from Shaboozy. Also, Kenny Chesney's latest Carry On. That's going to be on the radio coming up on Taste of Country Nights with Evan Paul.
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0: Taste of Country Nights with Evan Paul. I got my man Russell Dickerson with me. And since we're summer into fall, we're getting into the bonfire seasons, doing s'mores and stuff. How do you eat your s'mores?
1: Well, here's my thing is I want to work for, I want to earn this s'more, right? Like am team gooey. You know what I mean? Like I want it to take time because when it hits that chocolate, bro, I want it to just all melt together. Because if the whole malo isn't warm, you know what I mean? Like it doesn't
2: right.
1: Hurt like you want it to.

Bailey Zimmerman with Chevy Silverado, Taste of Country Nights. All right, coming up next, we're going to talk about what's trending in country music news. It involves Kenny Chesney. Stick around and wait till you hear what I got to tell you. That's after Kevin Powers featuring Shaboozey and Move On Taste of Country Nights.

0: New country, that's Kevin Powers featuring Shaboozy. It's called Move on Taste of Country Nights. What's happening? It's Evan Paul on the second shift with you here. Let's get a look at what's trending in country music news at tasteofcountry.com. Kenny Chesney, of course, just announced his upcoming stadium tour in 2027. But recently he said, did you know he rents out entire football stadiums for a week just to get ready for his show? Like, imagine, so his first show in 2027 on the tour is in Tampa Bay. He is going to be renting Raymond James Stadium for a week. Just he and his crew testing everything out. Chesney said they can do anything they want as long as it's legal while they're there. 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

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This is the Taste of Country Night's Top 3 Countdown. Your three most requested new country songs of the night. Number 3. On a

At number one, Ella Langley does it again. Another number one requested track, Lovin' Life Again, on your Taste of Country Nights top three countdown. That's going to put the wraps on the countdown tonight. Thank you so much for listening. Let's all get a little Back Then right now with Tyler Hubbard.

0: brand new country. That's Caroline Jones, You're It For Me, Honey, on Taste of Country Nights. Caroline Jones is a new solo artist, but she's not new to the country music game. She is the only female guitarist in the Zac Brown Band, and she has been for a while. And she's really nice. Every time she comes in here, so sweet. Well, don't be this guy. A guy had to go to the bathroom so bad that he crashed his car into a Kroger to be able to use their restroom. He did it on purpose. This guy in Texas, I guess he was a little bit hammered because it was 4:30 on Sunday morning. He deliberately accelerated into the store, causing major damage to the pharmacy entrance. Investigators said he needed to use the restroom and became upset when he couldn't get inside because the Kroger was closed. Gosh, how bad did he have to go? Like, dude, go on the side of the road. Why would you crash your car into a grocery store?
1: Turn it on. Leave it on.
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0: Blake Shelton on Taste of Country Nights. Listen to this story. This guy, the music I'm playing in the background, his name is Graylin James. Kenny Chesney's mom used to cut his hair at her salon when he was a kid. Now he's opening for Kenny Chesney on his tour. It's Water at a Wedding. Graylin James, Taste of Country Nights.
1: Well, I didn't want to show up, but our families go way back. So when you said your vows, that's exactly where I sat. Thank God for open bars, cause watching all this ain't easy. In the middle of y'all's first dance, couldn't help but see you see me. And then a flashing back to sipping Jack, we

0: Taste of Country Nights. I'm hanging out here with Luke Combs, and I know you've written some songs with Miranda Lambert. Do you have any good Miranda stories? Like when y'all were writing, were y'all like taking shots or anything? Or?
1: No shots, man. It was a little early for shots. But it was, she's always been really fun, man. And me and my wife have hung out with her and her husband, and they're fun folks, man. Fun to be around, fun to drink with. And it's just a pleasure, man, to hang with them. I've had a

0: There it is. Brand new country from Shaboozy. That one's called Cowgirl Taste of Country Nights. I'm not going to lie. It would be cool to be able to have my horse parked outside and ride that bad boy home. But nonetheless, if you're getting out of here at midnight, the good news is get ready to ring that bell and clock out because 12 o'clock is coming right up. And Lainey Wilson's brand new song, Phone Keys Wallet, is going to kick us off next. Which, by the way, if you have not seen the music video for that song, do yourself a favor real quick and check it out. Lainey Wilson's Phone Keys Wallet. It is insane. That's coming up next on Taste of Country Nights. You could follow me on social media if you'd like at Evan Paul on Air.
1: Montana's number one for new country.
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7: Another weekend of high school football in Montana is upon us. 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Meanwhile, Senior looking for their first league victory. 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

Kane Brown and Woman on Taste of Country Nights with Evan Paul. And don't let the calendar fool you like it did me. It ain't September anymore. It's October 1st already. Good gosh. Coming up, I got Kenny Chesney's brand new track. Taylor Swift is on the way. Now it's Luke Combs on Taste of Country Nights.

Annie Chesney there. Carry on Taste of Country Nights with Evan Paul. Taylor Swift dropping back into country music with this one. Brand new track, I Knew It, I Knew You.

0: say so. New country, that's Dan and Shay and Say So on Taste of Country Nights with Evan Paul. And as a girl dad myself, I want to take a moment to celebrate this 5-year-old girl who had a lemonade stand and raised $1,500 for veterans. Her name is Dava Cummings, and she held the fundraiser for the second straight year to benefit Honor Flight Syracuse. She comes from a military family. Her father served in the Army and participates in a pageant organization that emphasizes community service and supporting veterans. Donations were still coming in after the stand closed. I love that. I love when we take care of our veterans. My grandfather is 101 years old and he's still going. World War II veteran. It's important to never forget what they did to get our country to where we are today. Hey, coming up next, I got Sam Hunt, Stella Lefty, and Jason Aldean all on the way from Taste of Country Nights.
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3: Another weekend of high school football in Montana is upon us. Couple of games coming up Thursday evening. CMR will travel to Billings Senior to get the Bronx in Class AA. CMR currently sitting at 2-1 in conference play. Meanwhile, Senior looking for their first league victory. The Glacier Wolfpack will take on the Sentinel Spartans in a battle atop the West Conference in AA. Glacier 3-0, Sentinel 2-1 at game tonight in Missoula. 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Butte is at Helena. Big Sky at Hellgate in the Crosstown, Belgrade at Bozeman, Skyview at Billings West. 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I'm Ace Auerwein.
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That song came on the other day when I was just riding along with my mom. She was in the front seat. It got a little weird. We are cruising the second shift on Taste of Country Nights. Here's Flatland Cavalry, Never Coming Back.

0: Taste of Country Nights. It's Evan Paul. We're hanging out here with Luke Bryan. Let me ask, how do you think you would have done if you auditioned for American Idol like back in the day?
1: You know, I would have done a lot of impression. Well, all my friends say I had a pretty good idea, I'd have just had to gone up there and been me, and I think I'd have done pretty well. You know, I think my voice would have held its own, certainly in the category of, you know, boy next door, country kid. So I see myself on a lot of these kids, which makes me love on them even more and makes me care about them even more.

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1: 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I play the real guitar so you can play the air guitar. Go ahead and turn it up. It's Taste of Country Nights.
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0: New country there from Jason Aldean. That one's called Anytime Soon on Taste of Country Nights. Our phone number is 888-544-7181. My wife and I's anniversary, it's our 10th wedding anniversary. It's coming up on the 15th. And earlier I was talking about how we don't ever get each other gifts for anything. We've agreed on that over the years. But should I like actually get her a gift for our 10th anniversary, even though she says she does not want anything?
1: This message is for Evan Paul. I wanted to just give you a shout out. Your wedding anniversary, this idea of not buying your wife gifts and her not buying you gifts. Yeah, you don't need to spend a lot of money on gifts. You can waste a lot of money on that kind of thing. However, do something for your anniversary. I don't care whether you take her out to dinner, take her out to a nice dinner if you are smart. Maybe she doesn't like that. Take her to McDonald's. Take her for an ice cream. But do something for your wife.
0: All right, all right. I feel like my dad just scolded me. Thank you. I appreciate that. I will certainly take up your advice, and I'll keep you guys posted. Hey, thanks for listening to Taste of Country Nights with Evan Paul.
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18: Another weekend of high school football in Montana is upon us. 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CMR will travel to Billings Senior to get the Bronx in Class AA. CMR currently sitting at 2-1 in conference play. Meanwhile, Senior looking for their first league victory. The Glacier Wolfpack will take on the Sentinel Spartans at a battle atop the West Conference in AA. 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
1: That was Josh Ross and Hate How You Look on Taste of Country Nights with Evan Paul. Hey, when you're on the second shift, you got to celebrate everything. So happy 8 o'clock hour. We made it through the 7 o'clock so far. Hey, I got Ella Langley, Loving Life Again, coming up after Brantley Gilbert on Taste of Country Nights.

0: got Co Wetzel here with me on Taste of Country Nights. Now, country artists out of Texas, a lot of times their fans, the fans are like indie fans in a sense. And a lot of times when you make it, some of those fans will turn against you and per se and be like, yo, now you're making it in the big blah, blah, blah.
1: Mainstream.
0: Right. Yeah. What do you say to those fans and how do you move on from that?
1: Man, we've had a really loyal fan base from the very beginning, and I think they've kind of gotten past the whole Texas country, you know, Nashville country deal, you know, especially the way country music has grown these days. But our fan base has been really loyal, and you know, we haven't strayed too far away from our original sound.
2: I

0: That is Riley Green. It's called Think As You Drunk on Taste of Country Nights. 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That's crazy. 3 out of 4 people are ready to change careers if they get fired tomorrow. Ain't no career cushioning over here for me. I mean, I've been on the radio since I was 17. I really don't have anything else I can do. I know of nothing else I can do, so wish me luck and pray for me. Coming up next, more of your favorite new country, including that brand new song from Cody Johnson called Horseback. That's coming up on Taste of Country Nights. 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

0: Taste of Country Nights. If there's anybody in country music that legit would want their horse back after breaking up, like they actually had a horse that they drove over to the woman's house, it's this guy, Cody Johnson, horseback, Taste of Country Nights.
1: He's a ranch hand in a pinch, man. Hotter than the red on the cattle brand, 'cause she's a gold digger.

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0: Yes, there is a song. First of all, I want to say that I'm new to country music, so don't judge me, okay? There is a song that I've heard once or twice on this radio station that I just love it. And I don't know who sings it or the name of it, but it has to, it's like, God is great, people are crazy. I just love that. Is there any way that you can play that and let me know who that is too, please?
1: Yeah, I sure can. I'll do both. You're talking about Billy Currington. People are crazy. I love this song. You are not alone. And welcome to country music, by the way. This is Taste of Country Nights. This

Post Malone there with Blake Shelton. Pour me a drink on Taste of Country Nights. Coming up next, we're going to talk about what's trending in country music news at tasteofcountry.com. It involves Kenny Chesney. That's after Megan Maroney's Medicine, Taste of Country Nights.

0: All right, all right. Brand new from Megan Maroney. That one is called Medicine on Taste of Country Nights. What's happening? It's Evan Paul on the second shift with you here. Let's get a look at what's trending in country music news at tasteofcountry.com. Kenny Chesney, of course, just announced his upcoming stadium tour in 2027. But recently he said, did you know he rents out entire football stadiums for a week just to get ready for his show? Like, imagine, so his first show in 2027 on the tour is in Tampa Bay. He is going to be renting Raymond James Stadium for a week, just he and his crew testing everything out. Chesney said they can do anything they want as long as it's legal while they're there. See more at tasteofcountry.com.
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Well, good morning, guys. Happy Friday, and welcome to the third shift. I'm Brett Allen. Our goal is to get you through this shift and into the weekend as fast as possible. We're going to do it with lots of today's new country. I got Morgan Wallen coming up. Randy Houser's on the way. Here's Caroline Jones, and you're it for me, honey, on the third shift.

Riley Green announced a brand new tour, and he's going to have some familiar faces along with him again in 2027. We'll get to that after Lauren Elena and Chase Matthew. Here's All My Exes as we stay up all night on The Third Shift.

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0: Doogie Howser, a song that he wrote after hanging out with Post Malone for a couple of nights in a row. That is Back in the Bottle on the Third Shift. I'm Brett Allen. Randy Howser going to be back out on the road with Riley Green this year. He was on tour with him for a couple of dates this past summer, and he's going to do it again next summer, starting off in April. It's the That's Just Me tour. Riley Green, and yes, he's bringing not only Randy Howser back out on the road with him, but also Hannah McFarlane. Hannah McFarlane was on a couple of dates this year. Jake Worthington, Muscadine, Bloodline. If you need all the dates.
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are you saying, Brett? 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Here's John Party's new one. It's Boots Off on the 3rd.

He's been adding new arena dates to his cold beer and country music tour, and it's got people wondering whether or not he's going to be the next big stadium star. Zach Topp, here's South of Sanity. Playing.

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1: Now's a good time to re-up on that coffee, whether you need to make a brand new pot or whether you do the single cup thing. Go get yourself a cup, take a deep breath, and we're going to make it through this night together. It's the Third Shift. Hang on for Little Big Town and Stella Lefty. Here's Trey Pendley. Man,

0: Luke Bryan with Country and She Knows It on the third shift. Luke Bryan been very busy, not only with American Idol and touring, but family life. He's got to get home and watch his son. He is the quarterback of Battleground Academy, his son, Bo Bryan, in Franklin, Tennessee. And last weekend, they ended up having a divisional rematch. It was the rematch of the state championship from last year. Against Franklin Road Academy. It was a tight one, 41-36, but man, Bo went off. He was 24 of 33 for 406 yards and 6 touchdowns. I mean, big win. He started off the season really, really great, and Luke has been, you know, just excited about it. He says, you know, you see the hard work that he puts in, and you want the hard work to pay off. And he said nights like the one that he had last weekend are when you get to celebrate that. And so far, Bo's gotten offers from Austin Peay, Eastern Kentucky, East Tennessee State, North Alabama, and UT Martin. So best of luck to Bo Bryan.
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a break. 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

How long will it be before they have a new Prime Day every month? 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

Blake Shelton's latest Let Him In Anyway. It's the third shift. Big shout out to Caitlin. Sent me a message, said she's up listening at work. Thanks for listening. Here's Atlas and Hold My Liquor.

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0: Megan Maroney getting us started on New After 2 on the third shift. Good morning, guys. I'm Brett Allen. New After 2, it's 6 brand new songs in a row. I've got some brand new artists coming up for you tonight, too, including Cole Goodwin, Ashley Cook, and more. Here's Dylan Scott with Dear Big City.
1: Dear Big City, I know you're busy. Don't

0: Avery Anna with Blood Runs Thicker on the third shift. If you're feeling overwhelmed, and it's not hard to do that, especially these days, there's a lot going on in the world. Avery Anna says you should turn to God. She sent a message to her fans on social media, and she put up a bunch of pictures that looked beautiful. It looked like everything was great. And she said, I'd be a liar if I told you this collection of aesthetic photos is a good description of my life in the past couple of weeks. She said, this is the moment where I feel God winked at me saying, it's okay, I've got you. You know, she keeps an eye out for the things that are beautiful, right? A collection of wildflowers or a sunset or a song. She even went down to say a stranger helping you close your overpacked bag while you stand on it in the middle of the aisle while everybody's waiting to board their flight. So she's explaining to people that, you know, even though things might get complicated, the time to turn.
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4: Tomorrow morning, we'll kick off your weekend with the Friday morning dance party. Then right after that, we'll play Easy Trivia. It's the best. 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

they played Toronto just last night, and tonight they are back in the States playing Grand Rapids. It's Dan and Shay. Here's Say So as we keep you up all night on the Third Shift.

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Guys, don't go anywhere. We still have a lot coming up tonight, including some scientists who found an interesting way to reuse used coffee grounds. Get to hear what they said that they're doing with it. Coming up before we get out of here on The Third Shift. Yeah.

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0: cash to give away today, starting at 8:20 with the morning show. It's our $25,000 cash grab, and it could be yours. I'm Brett Allen. Got a lot to get to before that, though. Lots of new country. Here's Chris Jansen.
1: Yeah, I've been sitting around, playing them haggard sounds, running them memories up. Take me back to a square body truck.

much fun being out on the road that he's going to do it again in 2027. Currently sitting in a chair on The Voice, but in spring of 2027, going to go back out on the That's Just Me tour along with Randy Houser and more. It's Riley Green. 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

0: Caroline Jones, and you're it for me, honey. I'm the third shift. I'm Brett Allen. Think of all the things that you could buy with $25,000, right? Maybe you invest it and make even more out of it. Maybe you pay off those bills or do something fun like buy an ATV or a hot tub. Well, that's all up for grabs today. We've got a bunch of codes that we're going to give you throughout the day, starting at 8:20 this morning. And all you have to do is enter them on your app. Now, one of the biggest hints that I can give people is that you can team up on this, right? 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
5: Tomorrow morning, we'll kick off your weekend with the Friday morning dance party. Then right after that, we'll play Easy Trivia. It's the best. Tomorrow morning on the Bobby Bones Show. Wouldn't

go. It is useless trivia time. The question today, people are four times more likely to do this on Sundays than they are any other day of the week. What do you think it is? We'll come back with the right answer next.

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1: It's kind of late in the season, but golfers think about golf all the time. 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And details on how the Montana Department of Justice uncovered a $2.4 million Medicaid fraud operation that went on in Bozeman.
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people are four times more likely to do this on Sundays than they are any other day of the week. I got a lot of guesses of go to church, and yes, that's probably the best guess out there. I got the guess of mow the lawn. The answer I was looking for was eat breakfast. 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

Overnight, tend to drink a lot of coffee, and maybe it's time that you stop throwing those coffee grinds away. Instead, you can use them for something very important. We'll get to a new invention coming up next.

Sam Hunt and Kinfolks on the third shift. I'm Brett Allen. We drink a lot of coffee overnight. What do you do with the grounds, right? You throw them in the trash or maybe, I don't know, maybe you use them in the garden. Well, scientists in South Korea have found a new way to use those used coffee grounds. They actually turn them into building insulation. Researchers were able to convert used coffee grounds into material that insulates just as well as commercial foam products. I mean, think about all the coffee grounds that we throw out. They estimate about 8 million tons of coffee grounds are used every year. So this could be a really, really useful invention. They're biodegradable. So, it'll break down a lot faster if you end up having to break down like the house or the building.

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1: Tomorrow morning, we'll kick off your weekend with the Friday morning dance party. Then right after that, we'll play Easy Trivia. It's the best. 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

when it officially became fall, I started giving you random fall facts of the day. And here's today. I love this. In autumn, animals like the black-capped chickadee and squirrels actually get smarter. A squirrel's memory improves, and parts of a chickadee's brain actually grow to help them remember where they hid their food.

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1: Well, we got some good news going into fall. Number one, the weather looks pretty good here to start out October. But the second part of this is the drought, which has been a big problem across Montana the past few years, has eased off considerably. We still have a little bit of the corner of the state down in the southeast corner down there, Fallon County and some of those areas where we have severe drought. But by and large, it's just abnormally dry, and especially good news on the Blackfoot, where we had that multi-year drought. 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

Now, today we talked about all kinds of stuff, from Randy Houser staying on to tour with Riley Green in 2027 to other uses for coffee grounds and how Luke Bryan's proud of his son, Bo. We'll do it again on Monday. Have a great weekend.

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4: Morning.
1: We're going to play easy trivia in 3 minutes. You guys want to loosen up a little bit?
5: Yes.
1: All right, buzz in by yelling your name. In the category of luxury logos, what symbol is featured in the logo of a luxury box Rolex? What's the symbol?
6: Eddie.
1: A crown. That's correct. Wow. What kind of whale is the largest animal on earth?
4: Eddie. Lunchbox.
1: You just say it.
4: Blue whale.
1: Okay. Good. You guys doing pretty good.
6: What was the answer?
1: Blue whale.
6: Okay.
1: Okay. All right. Let's see what else we got here. What is sushi traditionally wrapped in?
6: Eddie.
4: Seaweed.
6: Oh. Seaweed.
2: Okay. Rice.
1: Seaweed. All right. All right, Charlie. What do you want?
6: We'll get there.
1: All right. We're going to play easy trivia coming up in just a few minutes. We've got a big show for you. Let's get started now.
0: Bones.
1: And now the iHeart Country premiere. This is Snakeskin Boots with Miranda Lambert and Ella Langley.

0: All right, easy trivia. The category is animals. It's easy. Eddie, what does a chicken lay?
1: Eggs.
0: Correct. Amy, what does a caterpillar turn into?
2: A butterfly.
0: Correct. Abby, what animal gives us wool?
2: A sheep.
0: Correct. Lunchbox, what African animal has a long trunk?
3: Elephant.
0: Correct. Eddie and Amy both have four.
2: Yeah, we do.
0: If either one of you two win.

0: temperature Celsius does water boil?
1: Wait. Oh. Celsius? Yeah, 212.
2: No, 100.
3: That's You've been booed.
4: 212 is Fahrenheit?
5: Yes, yeah. And 100 is Celsius.
0: Well, we're going to have a champion here. Well,
5: oh my
0: Amy
5: gosh.
0: And Eddie are the only two remaining.
1: You guys know I hate science.
0: Here we go.
4: We know that.
0: We don't know that.
1: Yeah, I mean, Miss Beard,
0: famous
1: grade.
0: Mats. Eddie, are you ready?
4: I'm ready.
0: The category is famous Mats. What actor played Joey Tribbiani on Friends?
4: Matt LeBlanc.
0: Correct. Amy, what actor played Jason Bourne in The Bourne Identity?
5: Matt Damon.
0: Correct. The category is abbreviations. Eddie, what does CEO stand for?
4: Chief Executive Officer.
0: Correct. Amy, what does FBI stand for?
5: Federal Bureau of Investigations.
0: Correct. The next category is sports fundamentals.
5: Oh.
0: Eddie, what color card signals a player is sent off in soccer?
4: Red.
0: Correct. Amy, what do you call a score of 0 in tennis?
5: Love.
0: Correct. The category is the human body. Eddie, what's the strongest bone in the human body?
4: Jaw.
0: Incorrect. Stupid. Bone them up.
3: You've been booed.
0: Amy, for the win.
5: What is it?
0: Femur. For the win. What's the part of the eye that controls how much light enters it? What's the part of the eye that controls how much light enters it for the championship?
5: The retina.
0: The retina? Incorrect.
4: Yes!
5: I don't know.
0: Iris.
4: Baby. Let's go, baby.
0: Bone her.
5: I just had to guess.
3: You've been booed.
4: We're back, though, Amy. We're back.
0: We're doing three questions. Sudden death. Buzzing with your answers.
5: Okay.
4: Here we go.
0: The category is famous big guys. Question number one. What's the name of the dad on Family Guy?
4: Eddie. Peter. Peter Griffin.
0: Correct.
5: Oh. Is he big?
4: Yeah, he's a big dude.
5: Okay.
4: Yeah.
0: State capitals.
4: Love them.
0: Buzz in. If Eddie gets this, he is the winner.
4: What's up, Amy?
0: Amy, you need to get this to tie.
5: I know.
0: What is the capital of Oregon?
4: Eddie. Eugene.
0: Incorrect. Amy, to tie, what is the capital of Oregon?
5: Well, I don't know a place other than Eugene. Oregon. I've never been there.
0: 5 seconds.
5: I don't know.
0: Answer?
5: I don't know.
0: Salem.
1: Oh.
4: Would have never gotten that.
5: Never in a million years.
4: Nope.
1: Wow.
5: Salem, Oregon.
0: The next category. You have to get this to tie?
5: Yeah.
0: What?
5: Yeah.
4: I don't know what you said.
0: Hey, yellow card.
4: Oh.
5: That wasn't to you. That was to me. Like, okay.
0: The category is TB.
5: TB what?
4: Wait till he.
0: That's
4: let
0: the
4: him
0: category,
4: talk.
0: TB.
5: Okay.
0: Here we go. What supermodel created and hosted
5: Amy?
0: Amy.
5: Tyra Banks.
0: Correct.
1: Wow. So, TB, do you get it now?
5: I get it.
4: Man, I had so many locked and loaded. Tom Brady,
0: tuberculosis.
4: Tampa Bay, tuberculosis.
5: Oh, I was waiting for what disease did Lone Frogs have?
0: The category is. Come on, baby. Fictional siblings.
5: Fictional siblings.
0: Sudden death. One answer wins it all. What are the names of the three kids on The Simpsons?
4: Eddie. Bart, Lisa, and Maggie!
0: Winner.
4: Give
0: me! Winner.
5: Damn.
4: Let's go!
0: Winner.
4: Yes!
0: Winner.
4: Yes!
0: Wow.
4: Dude, I put so much pressure on myself, and it all just went away. Wow! I'm back, baby!
5: Dang, so I was ready close. For Michelle, DJ, and Stephanie.
4: Yeah, I had that loaded too.
0: Oh, my goodness.
5: Right when you said
0: so
5: it, I was
0: close.
5: Like, oh, God.
0: Eddie is our winner. Wow, he retains his championship. That is Eddie wins his 14th championship.
4: 14?
5: Good job.
4: I don't have any more fingers and toes for my rings.
0: Wow. Eddie's a champ.
6: Coming up on the Bobby Bones Show.
0: There are three digits that are banned from our Social Security numbers. We'll talk about that. And also, an animal that pees on itself to find love. That's in Fun Fact Friday. Also, the Friday morning dance party is coming up.

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2: 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He has written so many massive songs. What's made him the most money? We'll talk about that next.
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0: I'm not surprised that was a massive song. I'm surprised is it too. Surprised it's that high.
1: Okay, we'll keep going.
0: Okay.
1: There's so many.
0: But there are. There are. I know this makes you uncomfortable. Number
1: Jordan,
0: three.
1: Jordan, I don't know, man. That one, it's...
0: Number three.
1: It's a big one. What if I never get over you?
0: Lady A.
1: Mm-hmm.

0: Man, that's still such a good song.
1: It stuck too. Like the ones that make, I hate talking about this.
0: I know, that's why I'm asking you.
1: But like, that's not, anyway, that one, it stayed. Like it stayed. People still play it.
0: And I heard it at Walgreens like a week ago. And that's how you know that it's a song that everybody knows.
1: Walgreens has been good to me.
0: Number four.
1: Sunrise, Sunburn, Sunset.
2: Sunrise, Sunburn, Sunset, repeat.
0: And the number five most lucrative song written by Ryan Hurd.
1: Only because it's been out the longest.
0: You don't have to justify
1: anything. I also haven't, I didn't bring my accountant either.
0: That's okay.
1: Lonely Tonight with Blake Shelton and Ashley Monroe. I'm going to say that one. Even though I don't know, I'm going to say that one. That was a two-way. Some of these other ones are three, four ways, like with writers. That was a two-way, me and Brent Anderson, so I didn't have to split the money as much.
0: You're making excuses for
1: I'm not making excuses.
0: You're making excuses for your success.
1: Okay.
0: That's the humblest thing you could do.
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2: Another weekend of high school football in Montana is upon us. 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CMR will travel to Billings Senior to get the Bronx in Class AA. CMR currently sitting at 2-1 in conference play. Meanwhile, Senior looking for their first league victory. The Glacier Wolfpack will take on the Sentinel Spartans in a battle atop the West Conference in AA. 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

0: We do have the Friday morning dance party coming up. We do have Tell Me Something Good coming up. And in the next segment, the guys are freaking out because Amy's taking a date to Morgan's wedding party that's happening this weekend. She says she's not. They say she is. We'll talk about it next.
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3: 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Since we are in October, you can find out about the top 10 coldest months that we've had in Montana in October since 1895, according to NOAA. And you can also find the opposite of that, the top 10 warmest months we have. Now, these are, of course, on average, and they don't differ that much. But when you take the average temperatures of Montana...
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2: Another weekend of high school football in Montana is upon us. Couple of games coming up Thursday evening. CMR will travel to Billings Senior to get the Bronx in Class AA. CMR currently sitting at 2-1 in conference play. Meanwhile, Senior looking for their first league victory. The Glacier Wolfpack will take on the Sentinel Spartans in a battle atop the West Conference in AA. Glacier 3-0, Sentinel 2-1. 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
2: 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Coming up next.
3: We're going to play easy trivia. Let's loosen up a little bit. What Pixar movie was released in 2009 about a 78-year-old man who traveled in his house equipped with balloons?
4: Up.
3: Up. Yeah, good. Who is the best-selling female artist of all time, known for songs like a Prayer and Vogue?
5: Madonna.
3: Madonna. Madonna, good. In Rugrats, who's the main character?
4: Stewie.
3: That's always trying to carry a screwdriver in their diaper?
5: Chucky.
3: Tommy Pickles.
5: Chucky. That's weird. Okay. He has a screwdriver in his diaper?
3: I don't know, man. Easy trivia. We're going to play that coming up next.
6: Let's go. Get your bones on. Get your Bobby Bones on.
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8: Bobby Bones.
9: Yeah. All right, easy trivia. The category is animals. It's easy. Eddie, what does a chicken lay?
10: Eggs.
9: Correct. Amy, what does a caterpillar turn into?
11: A butterfly.
9: Correct. Abby, what animal gives us wool?
11: A sheep.
9: Correct. Lunchbox, what African animal has a long trunk?
12: Elephant.
9: Correct. Eddie and Amy both have 4.
11: Yeah, we do.
9: If either one of you two win this, you are the champion.
10: Mm-hmm.
9: Lunchbox 1, Abby 0. Good to see you guys.
12: Hey, I'm still in it.
9: Yeah, so is Abby.
11: You guys
9: are back there. But all right, here we go. If you miss it, you'll hear this sound.
13: You've been boned.
9: Question number 1. Eddie, the category is music. How many strings does a standard acoustic guitar have?
10: 6.
9: Correct.
11: Oof. That would have been difficult.
9: For you?
11: A, B, C, D, E, F.
9: What? What are you doing?
11: Because aren't the strings letters?
9: Yeah, but not like you're doing them.
10: Oh, yeah. Okay. That's the alphabet. Yeah.
12: Good job, Amy.
9: Amy, which boy band sang Bye Bye Bye?
11: NSYNC.
9: Correct. Abby, which artist is most widely known as the King of Pop?
11: Michael Jackson.
9: Correct. Lunchbox, Shake It Off is a hit song by which artist?
12: Taylor Swift.
9: Correct. The next category is Tech Basics. Eddie, what does PC stand for?
10: Personal computer.
9: Correct.
12: Wow. Wow.
11: Nice.
12: Dang.
9: Amy, what does AI stand for?
11: Artificial intelligence.
9: Correct. Abby, what does email stand for at its root?
11: Electronic mail.
9: Correct.
11: Okay. Oh, wow. Nice.
10: Whoa.
11: Okay.
10: Job,
11: wow.
9: Lunchbox, which company owns Instagram?
12: Oh, that's a great question. Man.
9: Which company owns Instagram?
12: I'm gonna just go with this. Meta.
9: Correct.
12: Oh, man. I didn't know if it was Facebook. Like, I didn't know.
9: The

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0: Another weekend of high school football in Montana is upon us. Couple of games coming up Thursday evening. CMR will travel to Billings Senior to get the Bronx in Class AA. CMR currently sitting at 2-1 in conference play. Meanwhile, Senior looking for their first league victory. The Glacier Wolfpack will take on the Sentinel Spartans in a battle atop the West Conference in AA. Glacier 3-0, Sentinel 2-1 at game tonight in Missoula. Tomorrow, a fresh slate of games. 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

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And you've got a chance to win 25 grand in less than 10 minutes.

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2: I'm Dennis Bragg. A 30-year-old driver is behind bars at the Missoula County Detention Facility on a $250,000 bond following a high-speed wrong-way pursuit through Missoula earlier this week. According to Missoula police, Karma Border faces multiple felony charges, including criminal endangerment and aggravated eluding after leading officers on a chase that had sometimes hit 100 miles per hour. Police say the incident began late Tuesday night when Border ran a red light on East Broadway and sped onto the freeway, driving westbound against the oncoming eastbound traffic. Drivers were forced to swerve out of the way as the SUV sped past Reserve Street before law enforcement finally boxed the vehicle in and stopped it near the Y exit. Officers had to extract Border from the vehicle after she refused commands to step out, later admitting to police she may have been under the influence.
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3: 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I'm in.
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0: with highs in the mid and even the upper 70s. Could see some breezy conditions, maybe some gusts up to about 20 miles per hour. Then looking great for the first weekend of October with plenty of sun, a few clouds at times. As we warm into the mid to upper 70s, possibly around 80 degrees on Sunday and Monday. Clear skies at night, though, will mean some chilly starts to the day in the valleys with lows in the 30s and low 40s.
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thank you for choosing us. You know, Friday is here. We love Friday, don't we? I mean, it makes work feel less worky. John Morgan is here. Here's Kid Myself.

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1: It's homecoming weekend, and the University of Montana celebrates a Grizz alum whose Missoula Bar has become a downtown fixture. 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

Rainey Wilson has to be one of the artists that performs at Dolly Parton's tribute that's coming up on ABC October 21st. Who else would you add to that performance lineup? Reba McEntire, Vince Gill, Emmylou Harris, Wynonna Judd. 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

0: Doing all right today? I mean, it's Friday. 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You're going to be doing even better because you've got a chance to win $25,000, and it's here in less than 20 minutes.
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1: 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Amy got called out sending mixed signals to a guy on Instagram. 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

this upcoming winter break, you take the entire family on a vacation. Maybe you lean into the winter experience, go skiing at a lodge somewhere. Maybe you go the opposite direction. You go to the beach and you have some fun in the sun. A chance to win 25 grand. Yeah, that's here at 1220.

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1: Just a little bit of good news when it comes to our fuel prices here as we close out the week and go through this weekend. The average price of diesel, importantly, has gone down to $6.22 a gallon. That's the average according to the Montana AAA. A week ago, we were about $6.30, and we've already set the record at $6.32. 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Regular gas, not a real bargain. 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

wonder how much a good country song can make money-wise? Well, Billboard says that Ella Langley's Choosin' Texas has brought in probably about $14 million in a year.

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Well, we might be taking a break from work with the lunch hour, but we're not taking a break from cash. 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Right now, Ella Langley, it's Loving Life Again.

$25,000 would just get you new boots altogether, right? 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

0: year. Your code to win is 559. 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Now plug that into our app. It's your chance to win $25,000. We're coming back with another code and another chance to win at 120.
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2: I'm Dennis Bragg. Montana healthcare workers sounding the alarm as the state begins enforcing new Medicaid work requirements months ahead of the federal deadline. Union caregivers with SEIU 775 are urging state and federal lawmakers to step in, warning that administrative hurdles could strip coverage from thousands of eligible Montanans. Those requirements went into effect yesterday. A veteran state administrator stepping up to lead the Montana Department of Transportation. Governor Greg Gianforte announced yesterday that Larry Flynn will serve as MDT's new director, succeeding outgoing head Chris Dorrington. Flynn brings more than three decades of experience within the agency to the top post, having served as deputy director since 2023 and previously spending 16 years as chief financial officer. Flynn will now

0: oversee MDT's more than 2,000 employees and a $1 billion annual budget with a stated focus on expanding road safety and continuing investments in Montana's highways and bridges. This is the Montana State News Network.
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2: 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I found a campground not too far from it.
1: Ooh, sounds great. I'm in.
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5: Dennis Bragg with your weekend weather, and what a way to start off the month of October. Partly sunny and then gradually becoming more sunny this afternoon. Warm with highs in the mid and even the upper 70s. Could see some breezy conditions, maybe some gusts up to about 20 miles per hour. Then looking great for the first weekend of October with plenty of sun, a few clouds at times. As we warm into the mid to upper 70s, possibly around 80 degrees on Sunday and Monday. Clear skies at night, though, will mean some chilly starts to the day in the valleys with lows in the 30s.

enjoy the lunch hour. 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
1: Class AA high school scores from last night. CMR takes down Billings Senior 42-14. The Glacier Wolfpack come into Missoula blasting the Sentinel Spartans last night 42-10. High school football coming up tonight. Crosstown here in Missoula. It's Big Sky against Hellgate at 7 o'clock. Baseball's division series is set. It'll be the Chicago White Sox against the Cleveland Guardians tomorrow at 11 a.m. The Braves travel to L.A. to get the Dodgers at 2 p.m. Yankees at Rays, that'll be 4:30. And last but not least, the San Diego Padres travel to Milwaukee and get the Brewers. That'll be a 6:30 first pitch. WNBA playoffs, three of the final four are solidified. The Liberty, the Dream, the Aces, and it'll either be the Valkyrie.
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I think now would be a good time to start thinking about what you want to be for Halloween. Now that October is here, the spooky season is upon us. And start mapping out all the Halloween things you want to do throughout the month, because it's going to go by quickly, and you don't want to miss out on any of the fun.

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3: Class AA high school scores from last night. CMR takes down Billings Senior 42-14. The Glacier Wolfpack come into Missoula blasting the Sentinel Spartans last night 42-10. High school football coming up tonight. Crosstown here in Missoula. It's Big Sky against Hellgate at 7 o'clock. Baseball's division series is set. It'll be the Chicago White Sox against the Cleveland Guardians tomorrow at 11 a.m. The Braves travel to L.A. to get the Dodgers at 2 p.m. Yankees at Rays, that'll be 4:30. And last but not least, the San Diego Padres travel to Milwaukee and get the Brewers. That'll be a 6:30 first pitch. WNBA playoffs, three of the final four are solidified. The Liberty, the Dream, the Aces, and it'll either be the Valkyrie.
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in the mid and even the upper 70s. Could see some breezy conditions, maybe some gust up to about 20 miles per hour. Then looking great for the first weekend of October with plenty of sun, a few clouds at times. As we warm into the mid to upper 70s, possibly around 80 degrees on Sunday and Monday. Clear skies at night, though, will mean some chilly starts to the day in the valleys with lows in the

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1: 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Amy got called out sending mixed signals to a guy on Instagram. John Morgan stopped by the studio. 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
2: Well, it was down some street we couldn't even pronounce. 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

Okay, country music fam, we need to come together. 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And yeah, he's going to undergo some intense treatments, but he's hopeful.

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0: highs in the mid and even the upper 70s. Could see some breezy conditions, maybe some gusts up to about 20 miles per hour. Then looking great for the first weekend of October with plenty of sun, a few clouds at times. As we warm into the mid to upper 70s, possibly around 80 degrees on Sunday and Monday. Clear skies at night, though, will mean some chilly starts to the day in the valleys with lows in the 30s and low 40s.
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And there's a reason why. He actually rents out the stadium that he's kicking the tour off in for an entire week prior to the tour starting. And it's all about rehearsing and making

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1: 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Amy got called out sending mixed signals to a guy on Instagram. 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

We're going to make the afternoon worth your while because we've got your chance to win $25,000 every hour. 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
1: It's homecoming weekend, and the University of Montana celebrates a Grizz alum whose Missoula Bar has become a downtown fixture. 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And we have details on reactions to a controversial U.S. Immigrations and Customs Enforcement, otherwise known as ICE, movie being made in Montana.
0: Montana's number one for
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Mary. He was a millionaire. He left his fortune to some guy he barely knew. His kids were mad as hell.

what they say. It's 3 o'clock somewhere. And actually, it's going to be 3 o'clock here in no time. 3 o'clock, we're kicking off happy hour. It's a nonstop hour filled with country music. Don't go anywhere.

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1: I'm Dennis Bragg. Tens of thousands of Montanans must now log monthly work hours to keep their health care as new state Medicaid rules took effect yesterday. Nearly 71,000 adults are impacted months ahead of the federal deadline. Nick Northern has more information.
2: Montana's new Medicaid work requirements are now in effect, and nearly 71,000 Montanans could be affected. Most adults between 19 and 64 on Medicaid expansion have to document 80 hours a month of work, school, volunteering, or another qualifying activity unless they are exempt. But some recipients say the paperwork and deadlines have been confusing. State officials say they've updated the notices and have been preparing for the new rules. Montana is just one of three states enforcing the requirements before the federal deadline of January 1st, 2027. For the Montana State News Network, I'm Nick Northern.
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1: Dennis Bragg with your weekend weather, and what a way to start off the month of October. Partly sunny and then gradually becoming more sunny this afternoon. Warm with highs in the mid and even the upper 70s. Could see some breezy conditions, maybe some gusts up to about 20 miles per hour. Then looking great for the first weekend of October with plenty of sun, a few clouds at times. As we warm into the mid to upper 70s, possibly around 80 degrees on Sunday and Monday. Clear skies at night, though, will mean some chilly starts to the day in the valleys with lows in the 30s and low 40s.
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11: Dennis Bragg with your weekend weather, and what a way to start off the month of October. Partly sunny and then gradually becoming more sunny this afternoon. Warm with highs in the mid and even the upper 70s. Could see some breezy conditions, maybe some gust up to about 20 miles per hour. Then looking great for the first weekend of October with plenty of sun, a few clouds at times. As we warm into the mid to upper 70s, possibly around 80 degrees on Sunday and Monday. Clear skies at night, though, will mean some chilly starts to the day in the valleys with lows in the 30s and low 40s.
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1: Hope you have a great weekend. 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Amy got called out sending mixed signals to a guy on Instagram. 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

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We play the most country while you work. 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

0: at 7 o'clock. Baseball's division series is set. It'll be the Chicago White Sox against the Cleveland Guardians tomorrow at 11 a.m. The Braves travel to L.A. to get the Dodgers at 2 p.m. Yankees at Rays, that'll be 4:30. And last but not least, the San Diego Padres travel to Milwaukee and get the Brewers. That'll be a 6:30 first pitch. WNBA playoffs, three of the final four are solidified. The Liberty, the Dream, the Aces, and it'll either be the Valkyries.
1: Hey there, what's up?
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1: 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I found a campground not too far from it. Ooh, sounds great. I'm in.
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It's a drive home with me, Chrissy. Thanks so much for having us on. Riley Green, awesome on The Voice. I hope you're watching because you get a glimpse of Carl the Cowboy Corgi every once in a while, too. It's Jason Aldean now with Crazy Town, getting you home on this Friday.

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How's that sound? Hey, it's Chrissy with your drive home officially on this Friday. Your chance to win $25,000 comes up in 15 minutes.

It's a drive home with me, Chrissy, on this Friday. Wouldn't you love to visit his homeland, Australia? It's Keith Urban. You have the chance to travel the world, really, if you win our $25,000 cash grab. In just two songs, another chance at $25,000. It's Ella Langley.

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2: I'm Peter Christian. Montana voters will soon have all the details on this fall's ballot issues landing right in their mailboxes. Secretary of State Christy Jacobson is officially releasing the 2026 voter information pamphlet. Ahead of the November 3rd general election, county election offices will mail a physical copy of the guide to every household with an active registered voter. The pamphlet outlines the three qualified statewide measures on this year's ballot, explaining the proposed changes to the state constitution and state law, along with arguments both for and against each issue. This year's cover also marks the nation's 250th anniversary with an America 250 theme. Military and overseas voting is already underway, and absentee ballots will hit the mail by October 9th. You can also read the guide and check your registration status online at votemt.gov.
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4: Dennis Bragg with your weekend weather, and what a way to start off the month of October. Partly sunny and then gradually becoming more sunny this afternoon. Warm with highs in the mid and even the upper 70s. Could see some breezy conditions, maybe some gust up to about 20 miles per hour. Then looking great for the first weekend of October with plenty of sun, a few clouds at times. As we warm into the mid to upper 70s, possibly around 80 degrees on Sunday and Monday. Clear skies at night, though, will mean some chilly starts to the day in the valleys with lows in the 30s and low 40s.
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Hey, it's Chrissy with your drive home on this Friday. I'm excited. I'm such an adult. We got a dumpster. I can't wait to fill it all weekend long and clean out my garage. I know it sounds weird. Here's John Morgan.

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Thanks for letting me drive home with you. It's Chrissy. And coming up Monday morning, another shot at $25,000 in our cash grab. That means 8:20 through 5:20. 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

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You know how I told you that I'm getting a dumpster this weekend and I'm so adulting by it? Taylor told me that she is getting a brand new storm door. They've been waiting 2 months for it. It's fun adulting sometimes.

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